through many a night. And of all the dreams I've ever had to come true, well, this is the best one of all. Cutting an album of Merle's songs. So I just want to say, hey, thank you.

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1: And so, without saying anything else, because they say it so well themselves with music, I want you to meet and greet in the typical Bay Area fashion, the Kingston Trio!

sound preheated. Doesn't seem to bother the natives, though. Back home it gets no one laughing, and here they even sing to it. Must be some voodoo rain chant or something.

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0: here in best condition.
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1: Better than ever.
0: It's now or never.
1: That's pretty clever.
0: Now raise your hands to the sky.

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1: We got Eurovision
0: here in best condition.
1: That's a good decision.
0: Better than ever.
1: Better than ever.
0: It's now or never.
1: That's pretty clever.
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friends, yeah. I send them a truck. Who am I to judge? Cause I still wanna

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There is no sickness, no toil nor danger in that bright land to which I go.

would see him arrive. He stood 6'6" and weighed 245. Kinda broad at the shoulder and narrow at the hip. And everybody knew he didn't give no lip to Big John. Nobody knew where John called home. He just drifted into town and stayed all alone. He didn't say much, he's kinda quiet and shy. And if he spoke at all, he just said hi to Big John. Somebody said he'd come from New Orleans, where he got in a fight over a Cajun queen, and a crashing blow from a huge right hand sent a Louisiana feller to the promised

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They just put a marble slab over it. These few words are written on that stand. At the bottom of this mine lies one hell of a man.

I had to know, where does it go? Like birds are flying to the sun, I had to run.

I'd like to go back to the very beginning of Bill Anderson's career, which was in the late 1950s. I was working as a disc jockey on a little radio station in the town of Commerce, Georgia, and our show is being heard, incidentally, on a station where I used to work, WNGC in Athens, Georgia, and I want to say a special hi to those people. But it was while I was working down there that I first started writing some songs, and if it hadn't been for this song right here, I'd still be down there playing disc jockey or picking peaches or washing cars or something for a living. But thank goodness for this. I hope you'll remember it, and I hope you'll enjoy hearing it again tonight.